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Write a song, I could never sing along. Slow down, ripping on something, I wrote a long time ago. I'm not trying to give it up. Yeah. Right now, let me watch you put it on. Right now, let me watch you live and learn. Right now, let me get another turn. The first time that I done it, so it didn't hurt.

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1: My neighbor, now tell me who won it. Now tell me who won it. Now tell me who won it. Now tell me who won it. 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Now tell me who won it. Now tell me who won it. Now tell me who won it. Now tell me who won it.

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They respect me, they gon' hurt you. 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

0: Say at the end of the day, what's the point? 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
0: Take a bow, I'm out of the ring. 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
1: I still love you.
0: Don't say goodbye to this thing. 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

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I mean, we need to find another way that I can get to you, but I really don't feel well.

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There's no explaining the things that might happen. There's now a new home for technology and fashion. She heard it from someone in Hong Kong who read it on a screen in Beijing. It was posted on a site in Seattle. And me, I read it on the back of a cigarette packet, and it said,

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I was a receiver in a cafe bar in Manchester. I replied that boredom is an anagram of bedroom, and that it's so good to see kids on the streets again. The only people I don't wish to meet are singing of the pigeons in Senile Street, and that yes, this is a new revolution.

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1: Shit ain't changing like I want. 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
2: Introducing a bad bitch in a baggy shirt. 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

literacy. 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

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The kill which I share with my passengers. 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

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Before the move, sit on the perspective. Mr. Quail in the crevice, and watches from the precipice.